0: Axial FM, corazón español, alma italiana.
1: Hey Miami, Omi's back in town looking for the lead girl for his new hula hoop video. If you think you've got what it takes, be at the spot by 3. Good luck.

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1: I've heard people say that too much of anything is not good for you, baby. But I don't know about that. There's many times that we've loved and we've shared love and made love. It doesn't seem to me like it's enough.

I never take anything for granted. Only a fool maybe takes things for granted. Just because it's here today, it can be gone tomorrow. And that's one thing that you'll never in your life ever have to worry about me. If I'll ever change towards you, because baby, I love you. Girl, I love you just the way you are.